0: Retrouve tous tes animateurs préférés sur RCU, The Big Sound, 100% Alsace.
1: I can't feel it in my bones. The spirit moves me. There's a story to be told.

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1: 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She like the way that I move. She like the way that I rock. She like the way that I woo. And she let it clap for a nigga.
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Keep dreaming. 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I know what they like, so I just keep cheesing. 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You don't need Givenchy, you need Jesus. 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I need reasons. I got plex in the mail peak season. Shout out to my UPS workers, making sure I receive it. You can do it too, believe it. I've been a all the sex in a and I can put you in. I've been a Max Cartegao.

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They never leave. 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Cause that's what I believe. She drink a lot of the bourbon. And she from the street. You got control of the flow.

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1: Word.
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1: that way.
0: I ain't getting a present, but I ain't getting it.

0: What you gonna do with all that junk inside your trunk?
1: I'ma get you drunk, get you love drunk off my hump, my hump, my hump, my hump, my hump, my hump, my hump.

wrote speech to the young, speech to the progress toward. Say to them, say to the down keepers, the sun slappers, the self soilers, the hominy hushers, even if you are not ready for the day, it cannot always be night.